Have you come here for forgiveness? Have you come to raise the dead? Have you come here to play Jesus to the lepers in your head?

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1: Well, you know you, and you know me. 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You want the best. 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
1: Hey, and I'm Uncle Elmo, and you know you're welcome aboard.
0: Hey, it's the festival season, and we hope you're getting out and seeing some live music, because we are. Last month, it was the Charlotte Bluegrass Festival. This month, it's going to be the 7 Mile Bluegrass Festival in Circleville, Ohio. And we're going to be talking to the promoter, Billy Self, here in a little bit. And then after we take care of all that and play some bands that are going to be there, we're going to finish out our RV session from the Charlotte Bluegrass Festival with the Uphill River Band, Uncle Elmo.
1: Oh, goody.
0: We're going to have Larry Sparks, Little Roy and Lizzie, Larry Efaw, Blue Highway, 7 Mile Bluegrass, Junior Sisk, Lorraine Jordan. Man, we're going to psych up for the 7 Mile Bluegrass Festival, Uncle Elmo.
1: Oh, can't wait.
0: Right now, it's Trey Hensley.
1: Can't outrun the blues.

0: That was Trey Hensley coming at you with Can't Outrun the Blues.
1: Man, I don't want to outrun them blues, man. He was rocking the bluesgrass right there.
0: Oh, yeah, had me just dancing over here in the corner.
1: Hey, we got an interview coming up with Billy Self from the 7 Mile Bluegrass Festival. He's going to tell us all about this great place, and we're going to be playing some of the headliners that are going to be there, Uncle Elmo.
0: Yep. Here's Larry Efall doing Roses in the Snow.

0: Hey, folks, I'm talking to Billy Self from the 7 Mile Bluegrass Festival, and Billy's going to let us know what's going on with the 7 Mile Bluegrass Festival this year, 2026. Billy, you got some exciting things happening there.
1: Oh, yeah, there's a lot of great things, especially being 8 years for us.
0: And the biggest thing really is the cause that you support. There's nothing like supporting the veterans. I commend you on that. Tell us a little bit how that works.
1: So me and my brother started this over my nephew being homeless, living under a bridge in Chillicothe. And anyways, he was telling me about a bunch of other veterans living down there. After we got him back to VA, got him some help. He has really major issues from being in the service. Anyways, he says, Uncle, if you ever do this festival you was talking about, would you do a food drive? He says, don't give those vets money because they'll buy drugs and alcohol with it. But if you give them food, they'll eat.
0: There you go.
1: And it hit us, you know, and I told you this a long time ago. We started out with one can of food the first year, and it grew every year after that. Now we're up to 7 cans of food. You can bring 7 pairs of pants, 7 toothpaste, 7 toilet papers per person to get in. We don't want your money. You can donate if you want. If you do donate, we will turn that into gas cards for veterans to get back and forth for the local VA. We always do that for the VA, whatever we get at the gate. So we've never changed our policy. The parking's free. There is camping. It's available. It's $50 a night.
0: Tell us a little bit about that venue that you have now, because you started out on the back roads.
1: Buddy, we was in the sticks. You remember that, Jerry. It was down in the bottom. We built a stage by hand. Me and my brother did. All donated lumber, we built it, and then the Amish give us the metal. But we have the most beautiful venue. In 2019, when we built the old farm stage, they scraped that whole venue down, every bit of it, and built an all brand new, I think it's $1 million facility over there. Amphitheater, there's showers, there's restrooms, there's blacktop concrete, handicap rails, things I could never ever have at the old farm.
0: Oh, yeah.
1: And it has it all. They just got another grant for $500,000 to do phase 2 of this place. So there's more coming, and I don't know what all exactly they're doing, but I'm excited to hear that they're putting it into this place. So,
0: and we're talking about the Pickaway County Ag and Event Center, right?
1: That's correct. That's where they actually hold the Pickaway County Fair. All those buildings that's in there, we have access to all those buildings, so we have room to expand, bigger parking. We don't have to worry about tripping in mud. Unless it rains, you'll probably have a little bit of mud where your camper is, but you're not going to get stuck like the old farm. Remember, we'd have 4 or 5 pickups trying to pull out a truck.
0: A camper, yeah.
1: Yeah, it was a lot of fun, but at the same time, I had to fix all that stuff. So it's like, oh no, another storm. So it's rain or shine now. So if our amphitheater says we've got canopies over you for shade, and you want to bring your own lawn chair, but if it does rain, you'll take your chair and we'll go over to the horse arena. It's open on the sides, big roof. We got a stage already set up in there that we'll bring. And our sound will be over there, and it won't be no more than a 5-minute switch over or however long it takes you to get to the next place, and we'll start the music right back up.
0: Nice.
1: And if it clears up, we'll go right back over there. So we don't want to keep you under that building. It's massive. It is massive. I mean, it's one of the biggest arenas you'll see, and it's beautiful. So, but the amphitheater is way better than anything I've ever – I mean, I played a lot of festivals, and it's – you can't beat this place. The stage is 60 foot long, and I can't tell you how high it goes because I have to use a scissors lift to go all the way up to put the banners up top, and it is massive. So okay. You look tiny as a band on that stage.
0: Here's Lorraine Jordan and Carolina Road doing Boogie Grass Band.

0: Yeah, you folks, you should Google that. Pickaway County Ag and Event Center in Circleville, Ohio, and check this place out. I've seen the pictures, and it looks awesome, man.
1: Yeah, and at night, what's kind of neat, where you're sitting, I push a button, and the seating lights up where the steps are and stuff. So it's really state-of-the-art. So I'm glad we made the move. We was going to go to Chillicothe, where the old festival was held. But it didn't work out, so we decided to move over there, and they've given us open arms for that place. So they treat us like gold, and we really appreciate it. And they love the music. People in Circleville love bluegrass.
0: Awesome.
1: And everybody comes from all around to this place. Now, if you're a crafter, you make something, you want to come set up, it's cheap, $25 a day, and that all goes towards our next year event. So...
0: how do they get a hold of you about that?
1: They can call me at 740-701-0834. If I don't answer, leave me a message and I will call back. Or you can email me at Billy, B-I-L-L-Y, text, T-E-X, 74, at iCloud.com.
0: Okay.
1: So, we have a website too, 7 Mile Bluegrass. .com. You can look on there and check out stuff, and it's coming right up on us. It's July 22nd, 23rd, 24th, and 25th. Now, the 22nd, we do an open stage, let people come up and fill the stage. They want to jam up, or we'll put a mic, and it's pretty fun. So something we started last year, we're going to do it again this year. So
0: awesome. Yeah, wow, 4 days, that's pretty cool. And that's 7 items. That's for the whole weekend, right?
1: Actually, if you're going to camp, just bring enough to cover all 4 days. If you're going to be there all 4 days or however many days, you don't have to. But we kind of it's for the cause, okay?
0: Right, right. That's still cheap.
1: It's still cheap, and you're going to see the food truck getting filled as we go along. Go up and take a picture of it, and you guys are, instead of handing somebody money at a gate, you're not going to be doing it at our place. You're going to be handing them food and get to watch the food truck get filled. And that is community. That's what I want, is community, everybody working together to solve a problem. So that's what I want you to do, is bring your goods, and we'll collect it. And then, like I say, at the end of Saturday night, when the show's getting ready to end, we will drive that truck down by the stage. And everybody can see what we got in there. So
0: awesome.
1: Yeah, Jerry, I think you're really going to like this place. I know it's been a while, but you got something exciting. When you come out, you'll be happy. So
0: I'm sure I will be. We're going to start a food drive here.
1: Great.
0: Yep.
1: Everybody needs to do it.
0: Yep, I'm going to bring you a couple wheelbarrow loads at least, I hope.
1: Yeah, that would be great. We'll take some pictures of what you got coming in. What else? So there's bounce houses and stuff like that, too, that'll be up. We have at least one bounce house for the kids, give them something to do.
0: Okay, so it's a family event?
1: It is family, yes. So it doesn't matter. Now, listen, kids do not have to bring in food. That is nothing to do with that. We just want it for the adults. You know, kids, there's no worry. Just walk on through. You know, have fun, okay?
0: There you go.
1: So, anyways, we will have shuttles running from different areas. If you need to get back to your camper or if you're handicapped, we will make sure you get to a good spot. And we have a lot of volunteers to help. And we got volunteers coming up out of Florida and everywhere to help us. So everybody has a great time there. I try to improve it every year. I try to get it. Better bands, but like I said, we work off of sponsorship money only, so there's no big money for us to be going out and hiring big names. And
0: well, you,
1: but I would like to really
0: you got some
1: to,
0: great bands coming.
1: Oh yeah, we got some really great bands this year. Blue Highway is the first time ever playing there, so
0: I haven't seen them live for a long time.
1: Yeah, and I was happy to get them. Larry Sparks for the first time coming.
0: Oh man. He was up to Charlotte last weekend, and I'm telling you, what a show, man. He still got it.
1: And then we got Junior Sis coming in. I think this is his last year, he told me on the phone, with his band that he's got right now. I think he said next year is his last year. I think that's why he told him.
0: Yeah, he's talking about retiring, so we'll see about that.
2: Well, here's Junior Sis doing Sweeter Than Tupelo Honey.

0: So I can go ahead and give you a rundown of the lineup that I have coming.
1: Yeah, run through it quick.
0: Give me real quick. Hold on one second here. I'll tell you what the lineup is.
1: Folks, we're talking about the 7 Mile Bluegrass Festival coming July 22nd, 23rd, 24th, and 25th in Circleville, Ohio. And we're talking to Billy Self, man. He's giving us the scoop on this. And, man, we're going to be there.
0: Okay. So you remember Pick and Pair, the MCs?
1: Yep.
0: They also play music. So we're going to give them a break on Thursday. We're going to open it up with them. They ain't played for a long time. So we're going to let them do an hour. And then I got the Sterling Bluegrass Band coming. They're going to play for an hour. I got Foxtown coming out of Kentucky. Band coming up to play. And right after that, Mr. Larry Sparks plays for an hour. And
1: nice.
0: An hour and a half, probably. Then I got the New Page, Capo's band. They're coming up. They're going to play for an hour and a half. And then we're going to close it out with our friends, the Kaufman Road Band, that night.
1: Oh, nice.
0: Friday morning, we're going to wake up with a military band called the Junction 144 Band out of West Virginia. Mm. And then we got Mr. Tracy Evans. That's Dave Evans' boy.
1: Ooh.
0: And River Bend coming up to play.
1: Yeah, Tracy. He's good. We've seen him last year.
0: Then we got Sammy Atkins and Sandy Hook Boys coming to play right behind them.
1: Nice.
0: Then we got Backline going to play right from them. I think they're North Carolina, South Carolina.
1: Yeah, I haven't seen them for a few years either. They're good.
0: Okay, then we're going to take an hour break, which gives you time to go get you a snack and look at the crafters and all that good stuff. We'll come right back. Then Larry Efall and the Bluegrass Mountaineers are going to play from 5 to 6.
1: Oh, yeah.
0: 6 to 7, Tracy Evans and River Bend.
1: Nice.
0: And then Tony Atkins' band will be playing, then Backline, then the home band, us, 7 Mile, will play from 9 to 10. And Junior Sis is going to close it out that night, 10 to 11.
1: Oh, cool.
0: Then Saturday morning, we're going to do some taps and prayer and national anthem. We'll do national anthem prayer every day. But we're going to do some taps and some ceremony stuff. And then Lincoln High will open it up from 12 to 1. 1 to 2 will be Lorraine Jordan, Carolina Road. 2 to 3, the Hillbilly Biscuits. Have you ever heard of them, Jerry?
1: I haven't seen them.
0: You wait. You're going to love it. I know them. They did a really good job last year.
1: Nice.
0: Little Roy for an hour and a half.
1: Oh, man. Little Roy for Entertainer of the Year and Banjo Player of the Year. That's what I say.
0: Yep. And then Blue Highway will come right on after them.
1: Nice.
0: And we're going to take a half-hour break for there, 5 to 6. 6 to 7, Larry Efall and the Bluegrass Mountaineers. 7 to 8, Lorraine George Carolina Road. And we're going to get them Hillbilly Biscuits back up, and you'll understand what they're like when you see them.
1: We'll be getting them in the RV.
0: Yeah, you're going to get them in there. Those guys are good. Trust me. 7 Mile will be right after them. And then Blue Highway will close out 10 to 11. That's where we're at.
1: Nice. So, wow. That's a great lineup.
0: A lot of money, and it's a big show. And we kind of hope we get more food than what we spend on the festival. That's what our goal is. So last year, we raised over $50,000 worth of food.
1: Nice.
0: Okay, and we had $2,000 on top of that in money at the gate that we brought in. So $52,000.
1: Nice.
0: So we want to break that. So if you guys want to help pitch in like you're talking, everybody else wants to pitch in. We're not doing weighs anymore. We're doing what the value of it is, because some of the essentials don't weigh anything.
1: Uh-huh.
0: We're doing value now. So
1: okay.
0: We're getting more essentials, and sometimes we get more essentials and less food, and canned food weighs a lot. But we almost broke the U-Haul last year. The front ends was ready to break out of it.
1: Oh, man.
0: They had to drive 35 miles an hour, almost 25 miles to that truck. I was like, I can't believe it. I thought we did wreck it. He said, did you wreck my truck? And we looked and go, no. And it was just because of the weight. So I think we're going to enjoy it, Jerry.
1: You better get a semi this year.
0: Well, I've got one of my customers is donating a big box truck.
1: Okay.
0: So I think we're going to be great. I don't have to worry about that. And I'm going to bring a smaller trailer for essentials so they don't get crushed.
1: Okay, so, there you go.
0: Got to learn every year everything you're doing.
1: Yeah, you don't want to smash them eggs if people bring you some farm fresh eggs.
0: We don't want no eggs. Anything that has to be refrigerated, we can't take.
1: Okay.
0: So don't bring us ice cream. Don't bring us stuff like that. Bring us stuff that is not going to spoil from heat. Okay. So like cans, canned food, potato chips, things like that that won't go bad. No produce, please. No produce.
1: Up next is your host band, the 7 Mile Bluegrass Band, with Mr. Billy Self and himself and himself and himself. What did he say?
2: I've got that.

0: have this thing go right now. I mean, I'm ready today. So we're
1: awesome.
0: Getting some more banners made and some other apparel stuff made, and we're on it. Fire pit's being made. I know you like that fire pit.
1: Oh, man, I sure do. You're going to have a lot of veterans prizes, too, aren't you?
0: Yeah, it's supposed to be $40,000 worth of prizes to be given away this year. So.
1: Wow.
0: Yep.
1: That's
0: awesome. If you're
1: awesome.
0: A veteran, and sometime throughout the day we will stop the music, we will call each branch up. It might be right around lunchtime. We'll call each branch up, get a live ticket. We're going to hand you a ticket. And everything that's on that stage, we will pull tickets for.
1: Awesome.
0: And you get the, so we want you to enjoy that. Also, look for the Frisbees. Frisbees have gift cards on the bottoms of them with sponsor names on them.
1: Nice.
0: We will be throwing them out of the crowd while the music's going on.
1: That's so great.
0: Pay attention to the Frisbees. I started this a few years back. It's kind of neat. I have Frisbees that was given to me. I had a whole bunch of gift cards. And I had stickers. So I started putting the stickers on the Frisbees while I was bored, you know, waiting on the next band. And I was like, what am I going to do with all these gift cards? I just can't hand it to them. I'd just rather, you know, let them win it somehow. So I took a piece of masking tape, stuck it to the bottom of the Frisbee, and I just started winging them out when that band got up on stage. And people went nuts. So I said, I got to do this again. This was fun.
1: That's great. So, wow.
0: And then you get pictures of people having a lunch or dinner somewhere with that gift card, and they send you a picture thanking me, you know.
1: Awesome.
0: That's good. So you don't have to be any age to win that. You don't have to be a veteran to win that. That's for anybody.
1: Okay, cool.
0: So everybody wins. Hopefully everybody wins. I don't know how much. If I have about $1,000 or $2,000 in gift cards, and we'll just start winging them out. So that happens usually on Friday and Saturday. But
1: awesome, awesome.
0: A lot of fun, and I really want you guys to understand, I want to get back. I wasn't allowed to serve, but my nephew did, and all my other families did. Mom wouldn't let us go, so this is my way of actually giving back to them soldiers. So
1: there you go. That's awesome.
0: You know,
1: yep, but, I've lost 3 or 4 family members throughout the last century and this century in wars, and I'm happy to help you, Larry, or Billy.
0: Hey, Bobby, I really appreciate it. And you've seen us start out. We didn't have hardly anything. Me and Chuck was using our own money to pay for this stuff, you know. And now I want to tell you, we do have a nonprofit behind us. We got it in 2021. It's called Bravo. And we're not going to change the name of the festival yet, but probably won't. We used our LLC, 7 Mile Bluegrass Festival. We just put festival on it, 7 Mile Bluegrass, and I put festival on it. Because I didn't know if any other bands was going to join us, so we just called it that.
1: Mm-hmm.
0: And so we got a nonprofit called Bravo, and that stands for Bluegrass Rallies Against Veteran Poverty. We use the O off of poverty. So that's what we are. We are Bravo.
1: Awesome.
0: That is what that festival is called now. So, but if anybody ever writes us a check, that's who they write it to, is Bravo and or Bluegrass Rallies. And the sponsors have come in out of the woodworks this year. It's amazing. So
1: that's great.
0: We're grateful. God's good, and I'm blessed. I mean, really am blessed to see how this thing's transformed. And it's getting bigger than me, so I'm getting more help, and I need it. So if you're at the festival and you want to volunteer, raise your hand. Come see me. I'll feed you. You eat for free. You will have all the VIP access as well. So if you want to be a helper, hit me up.
1: There you go.
0: I could use the help. So
1: there you go, folks.
0: So but we want to see some smiling faces and people enjoying themselves. So we also put up top. They did last year. They're going to do it again. Some misters up top. So if it does get a little hot, there's tents up there, but we put misters up there. So if you want, if you're getting like your little hot, the temperature's crazy, get up there and get under there. And
1: nice.
0: Then like, if you're hot, go into the building and get some AC up top.
1: Nice.
0: There's restrooms, showers, everything. It's beautiful.
1: Man.
0: Yeah, it's the Hilton Inn for a place. So You couldn't ask for a beautiful, more beautiful facility than this. So it's clean. It's very clean.
1: Wow. Wow. Well, when you're doing it for the right cause, Billy, it's the sky's the limit, man.
0: God's behind it 100%, and you'll see when you see this place. You'll be like, wow, wow. That's all you're ever going to say is wow. Look at that, wow. It's just, there's nothing else to say. We're blessed. And God, like I say, God's been behind us since day one. You felt it when you was down there.
1: Oh, yeah.
0: At the old farm. So, but we outgrew it, and we had to make a move, and that's where we went. And I don't think we're going to outgrow this place.
1: Awesome.
0: So, it is the Hilton Inn, like I keep saying, it is beautiful. There's nothing else I can say about it. But everybody come, bring a chair, bring a friend. Watch for the Frisbees flying in the air. You don't want to get hit in the head. I'll make sure I try to get your attention so you don't get hit in the head. But enjoy the show. See Jerry while you're there. He's going to be getting some good interviews. And
1: we might even have some T-shirts by then.
0: He might even have T-shirts. That'd be good. Yeah. I'm going to try to go ahead and get another tent for some more of the bands so they all have their own tents. Hopefully, I'll go ahead and get that done here soon.
1: There you go.
0: But, just come and watch what we do, and it's for a good cause, folks. It really is, and you'll see what we do. So there's no bragging rights here. The only ones you should be bragging about is them guys when they go up there and stand to get a ticket. Them's your winners. So we do it for them. So. It ain't about me. It ain't about my brother starting this. I started it because I felt it, and I put my heart into it, and I have not stopped since day one. And as long as the number of that food keeps going up, I will keep doing it. If we ever get to the point where we have to charge money to get in, I won't do it anymore. I'll shut it down. So I'll never charge you a dime. So we got good sponsorship and good friends helping us, and that's how I see it. So...
1: Here's little Roy and Lizzie.

0: awesome. Folks, this is for the veterans in transition and the Chillicothe VA. We're talking about the 7 Mile Bluegrass Festival, July 22nd through the 25th. We're talking to the promoter and band leader, Billy Self, right here. Could you give the contact information one more time, Billy?
1: Yeah, and I will do this too, Jerry, before I do that. If you're a band and you want to play at our festival, reach out to me. I'm not bashful to put a band up on that stage. And if you guys are good enough, send me some videos, we'll talk. I'll put you up there. So, and Jerry knows that. I've hired a band. Remember that band out of Wyoming? I brought in them girls that time.
0: Oh, I loved them.
1: Yeah, so didn't know them from Adam. They reached out to me, talked to them. We hired that band, and they was like the hit band that weekend, wasn't they?
0: Oh, yeah. So, yeah, that some of them are still around Nashville, I think.
1: Yeah. And so if you're a band and you're listening, I'll give my phone number. Give me a call or email me. Reach out to me, and we'll talk to you and see if we can get you in. And we ain't the richest people to give you all the money in the world, but we'll get you up on a stage. I promise you that. So my phone number again is 740-701-0834, or email me at Billy, B-I-L-L-Y, T-E-X, 74 at iCloud.com. I'd love to hear from you. And Jerry, I can't wait to see you here soon.
0: I know it. Me too, Billy. This is getting exciting, man.
1: Oh, it's going to be great. I think you're going to love it. And
0: I know I'm going to.
1: If anybody has any questions about parking or anything like that, we do have handicap up top. And when you pull in to, like the old farm, when you pull into this place, there's going to be a truck. Stop there, unload there, and then come through. And if you're handicapped, look for the blue signs. You're going to go right behind our stage, right up top of where the amphitheater is, and there is paths right down through there, and it'll get you right to where you need to be. So we don't want handicapped walking too far. So if you need a ride, let us know. We'll get you on a shuttle rider, and we'll send you right straight down to the front row right there. So,
0: man, Billy's really getting it together, ain't he, Uncle Elmo?
2: Oh, he always does, man.
0: You know, I haven't seen Blue Highway for a few years, man. It's going to be so awesome to see them. Let's play something from them.
2: Okay. Well, here's Restless Working Man. Get it?

0: There you go. Can't beat that.
1: If you don't want to be on the steps or anywhere near any steps, there's tents up top all the way down through there. So you'll have plenty of visibility.
0: Nice.
1: You'll be able to hear the music. Our sound guy is phenomenal. We have Sullivan that comes in and does our sound for us, and he is amazing. So you won't have no problem hearing anything. No problems at all. Real quick, the band changes in and out. Bam, we're right back into the music. So
0: nice.
1: You won't have no problem with that. So, and if you guys have any other questions, like I said, feel free to call me.
0: You got some pretty good vendors there too, don't you?
1: Yes, I have.
0: Already, I think you do.
1: Yes. So we got barbecue. We're going to have corn dog guy. We're going to have. Oh, I think it's Chinese. I believe it is Chinese. This lady's coming in. I've got a variety of food.
0: Wow.
1: Got a kettle corn lady that'll be there. We have a slushy guy that makes, like, I forget what those drinks are. Anyways, it's really good sweet drinks. Got a coffee lady that makes coffee and specialty mixed drinks.
0: Still got the cup lady who makes the cups?
1: Yes. The pottery lady will be there. She makes beautiful 7-mile pottery cups to take home with you. You can buy from her.
0: Yes, she does.
1: So she's always there with us. Sandy is her name. She does a great job. Her dad used to come, and then he ended up passing away with cancer.
0: Oh.
1: But he's the why she still comes, because he enjoyed that, and she loves that festival. So
0: awesome.
1: Yeah, but anyways, there's a lot of great stuff coming in. I got millions of things I could tell you, but I know you got short time to talk to me. But if anybody has a question, they can always call me or hit me up. If it's late at night, I'm usually in bed by 10. So wait till in the morning. I'm in my work van driving around fixing equipment. So I can hit you up then. But always
0: awesome.
1: Feel free to call me. So, and I hope you guys enjoy it. I hope you guys will come down and enjoy what we do. And 7 cans of food ain't going to break the bank.
0: There you go.
1: Don't have to stay the night or camp. You can just come for the day. Or you can come for the 4 days and camp. Or you get a motel room. I want to tell you this. In Circleville, Ohio, at Hampton Inn is giving discounted rates for the 7-Mile Bluegrass Festival.
0: Sweet.
1: The most beautifulest motel around.
0: Man, so, that's awesome.
1: It is nice. So they can go there and get a room before they're all gone, because I knew last year everything was gone.

0: you couldn't get a motel room in that town.
1: Wow.
0: So it was sold out. So
1: cool.
0: Start calling around now. If Hampton is full, start calling around. I would say there's 8 other ones in town, but we only work with the one. So
1: okay.
0: I want to help them out. The Visitors Bureau helps us out. Gunnapalooza helps us out. So there's so many sponsors that I want to list that you'll see them when they're there. And we push them more than anything because that's what pays for bills.
1: There you go.
0: So, you know.
1: Got to do it. Got to push them sponsors.
0: Absolutely. They'll be there. A lot of them will be right there listening in the crowd. So they're friends of mine, customers. If you want a forklift, my gosh, we'll have those there. My boss is setting up some forklifts there this year. So if you want to sit on one and check out a Healy forklift, it's the brother to Nissan. Check them out. They'll be right there. You get up on her and fill it. You want to hear it run? You got the money? I'll sell it to you right there for them. So take you home a forklift. So
1: hey, anyways, I was a forklift operator for a Jeep Corporation.
0: Oh, nice.
1: Yeah,
0: nice.
1: I could run one of them babies.
0: I bet you ran Clark's back then, didn't you?
1: I think so. Yep.
0: I bet it was Clark. Yep. Them was the old ones and the whites and Alice Chalmers. It might be Alice Chalmers. You never know. But,
1: I didn't go back that far.
0: I work on old forklifts and big front end loaders, the you name it. If you got something in your building and it moves around, you want to fix, I'll work on it.
1: So,
0: there you go. I enjoy it. I love it. It's a sickness, but I've never not want to go to work. I love my job. So, anyways.
1: Awesome. I love my job. DJing for the old hippie bluegrass show. Here's Larry E. Faw and the Bluegrass Mountaineers.
2: Whoa, mule. Whoa.

0: man, Larry Efall rocks the bluegrass. You know who we want for Entertainer of the Year, Uncle Elmo?
1: Little Roy and Lizzie?
0: Oh, yeah.
1: Here's Rainbow Stew.

0: great rendition of that Merle Haggard tune there, wasn't it?
1: Oh, it sure was.
0: A little Rainbow Stew sounds pretty good right now.
1: Yep, yep.
0: You know, they're going to have a lot of good food trucks out there at that 7 Mile Bluegrass Festival, Uncle Elmo.
1: Oh, I hope so.
0: We're going to be going in a couple weeks, folks. We hope to see you there. Stay tuned. We'll be right back. 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

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I don't care if you're the Cape Crusader. 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
0: Inox 1810. 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
2: Girls, girls, watch out, watch out. There's a two-legged animal running about. 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If it tells the biggest lies, wears the loudest ties, it's a man. If it acts just like a cross patch, has a face with whiskers that scratch, if it's stubborn as can be, mean and ornery, it's a man. If it walks, if it talks, if its habits are a little bit peculiar, if it brags and tries to make you think it's wonderful, be on the lookout, don't let it fool ya. But if it makes the moon up on high more than just a light in the sky, if it kisses you and you find you like it, to grab it,

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Owns a car that runs out of gas. 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It's a man if it acts just like it's the boss. When it knows that you are, of course. 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It's a man if it walks, if it talks, if its habits are a little bit peculiar. If it brags and tries to make you think it's wonderful, be on the lookout. Don't let it